like a bird on a wire, like a drunk in a midnight choir. I have tried in my way to be free. Like a fish on a hook, like a night in some old-fashioned book. I have saved all my ribbons

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We're having a situation, a real situation. And I'm not quite sure if we are all checking what this situation is. Earth is crying out for attention.

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Whoa, when you hold me, girl.

fire. Olympic flame, it won't go out. All the love we have acquired. Brace for the hard pull of the water, and it's hard to swim with all the meadows. They're all just sugar, spice, and honey. All the love songs are right.

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1: A search for the truth. What was really done with the world's last soldier? 100 years from now. But the fraught years of the 21st century have left an uneasy genetic legacy. The failed results of science's early excursions into twisting the human genome now live among us as barely tolerated variant outcasts, licensed, monitored, and despised. He's hated and feared. 13 is a traitor and a bringer of death. And an unwelcome reminder of all that is dark in the human psyche. And so begins a frenetic manhunt, a battle survival. The ramifications of playing with a genetic blueprint. It's about our capacity for deceit and corruption in every sense of the word. Calling, she discovers that sometimes you can only fight fire with fire. A genetically engineered hyper-real culture to fight the century's last conflicts.